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0: This is John Shombi. I'm in for Elena, the new mama, and she's home relaxing on a little bit of maternity leave, but she will be back. But I'm here now with our host for this week, Chris and Preston Lokash, and you two have been known to be out-of-the-box thinkers. You're looking for unique ways to expose your music, expose your show. About a year ago, you headlined the first ever Savannah Bananas halftime show. This is a baseball team. This is a halftime show, baseball team, in Tampa. Gee, I wonder why you did it in Tampa. Chris, talk about how that came together, how it felt to do this in front of 65,000 fans, and what was it like working with the Bananas?
1: Man, we got a call, and we were in Portland, Maine. And we were at a dinner table, and I just get a call, and they're like, hey, this is Zach from the Bananas. I saw you guys a while back, and I really want you guys to be, you know, Jesse was telling us, we want you guys to be the first halftime show of a baseball game. I'm like, a what?
0: Yeah, Jesse is the guy who runs the show.
1: Yes.
0: He's the whole guy.
1: Yes.
0: The banana. So, he's the head banana.
1: He's the head yellow banana. Yeah. But we get in there, and I'm like, hold on a second. And we're huge baseball fans. So we get in. I start talking to him. I was like, well, how did you see? He's like, you were my first concert in Denver, Colorado at the Grizzly Rose. And I will tell you this. I'll never forget it. You made me feel like I was the greatest person in the world. My ego was huge that because you DM'd me that night, said, thanks for coming to the show. Because I DM'd you and made me, I showed all my friends and made me the coolest guy in the building that day. And I was like, man, it's a small world. And so always treat people with respect. You never know what's going to happen. But he ends up calling us and we end up getting together with Jesse in Tampa, which is amazing because I live in Tampa. So it helped me a lot. And then Jesse comes over and we just hit it off. I mean, you want to talk about us being able to capable of coming up with different things. We are just Padawans compared to him. I mean, he's the Jedi.
0: Yeah.
1: Like he is unbelievable what he comes up with those Bananas. And I mean, so one of the most fun we've ever had.
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0: That'll do it for today on Backstage Country. One more day for these guys. John Chambi in for Elena with this week's host, Slow Cash.
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clouds and a chance for some spotty showers in the southern parts of the area overnight. Temperatures by daybreak start in the low 50s. Friday, clouds break for some afternoon sun, the high 68. Dry conditions. Friday night football games will be in good shape. Saturday, to start the weekend, a fair amount of sunshine, the high near 70. Mix of sun and clouds Sunday, high 67. More sun than clouds Monday, high 70. Clouds are back Tuesday. Rain starting in the afternoon, continues at night, high 68. From WSAW News Channel 7 Studio, I'm First Alert Meteorologist Jeremy Tabor.

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5: Clouds and a chance for some spotty showers in the southern parts of the area overnight. Temperatures by daybreak start in the low 50s. Friday, clouds break for some afternoon sun, the high 68. Dry conditions, Friday night football games will be in good shape. Saturday, to start the weekend, a fair amount of sunshine, the high near 70. Mix of sun and clouds Sunday, high 67. More sun than clouds Monday, high 70. Clouds are back Tuesday. Rain starting in the afternoon, continues at night, high 68. From WSAW News Channel 7 Studio, I'm First Alert Meteorologist Jeremy Tabun.

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clouds, and a chance for some spotty showers in the southern parts of the area overnight. Temperatures by daybreak start in the low 50s. Friday, clouds break for some afternoon sun, the high 68. Dry conditions, Friday night football games will be in good shape. Saturday, to start the weekend, a fair amount of sunshine, the high near 70. Mix of sun and clouds Sunday, high 67. More sun than clouds Monday, high 70. Clouds are back Tuesday. Rain starting in the afternoon, continues at night, high 68. From the WSAW News Channel 7 studio, I'm First Alert Meteorologist Jeremy Tabum.

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0: All right, Dana, tomorrow is Friday. Woo. It's Binge Day. It's National Daughters Day.
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clouds, and a chance for some spotty showers in the southern parts of the area overnight. Temperatures by daybreak start in the low 50s. Friday, cloud to break for some afternoon sun, the high 68. Dry conditions, Friday night football games will be in good shape. Saturday, to start the weekend, a fair amount of sunshine, the high near 70. Mix of sun and clouds Sunday, high 67. More sun than clouds Monday, high 70. Clouds are back Tuesday. Rain starting in the afternoon, continues at night, high 68. From WSAW News Channel 7 Studio, I'm First Alert Meteorologist Jeremy Sabin.

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0: Saturday night. Kenny Chesney on the show this weekend talking the new album and stadium tour. That's right, Silver Sands Marina and the original Vibe Room. 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

clouds and a chance for some spotty showers in the southern parts of the area overnight. Temperatures by daybreak start in the low 50s. Friday, clouds break for some afternoon sun, the high 68. Dry conditions. Friday night football games will be in good shape. Saturday, to start the weekend, a fair amount of sunshine, the high near 70. Mix of sun and clouds Sunday, high 67. More sun than clouds Monday, high 70. Clouds are back Tuesday. Rain starting in the afternoon, continues at night, high 68. From WSAW News Channel 7 Studio, I'm First Alert Meteorologist Jeremy Tabun.

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0: think I got a bite.
1: Clouds and a chance for some spotty showers in the southern parts of the area overnight. Temperatures by daybreak start in the low 50s. Friday, clouds break for some afternoon sun, the high 68. Dry conditions, Friday night football games will be in good shape. Saturday, to start the weekend, a fair amount of sunshine, the high near 70. Mix of sun and clouds Sunday, high 67. More sun than clouds Monday, high 70. Clouds are back Tuesday. Rain starting in the afternoon, continues at night, high 68. From WSAW News Channel 7 Studio, a first-word meteorologist, Jeremy Tabun.

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0: Arizona, am I on? What country am I in?
1: It doesn't matter. It's 5 o'clock somewhere.
0: It's always on 5 in Margaritaville, come to think of it.
1: Yeah, I heard that.
0: You've been there, haven't you?
1: Yes, sir.
0: I've seen your boat there.
1: I've been to Margaritaville a few times.
0: All right. Well, that's good.
1: Stumble my way back.
0: Okay. Well, we just want to make sure you can keep it between the navigational beacons.
1: Between the buoys. I got it.
0: All right. Well, it's 5 o'clock. Let's go somewhere.
1: I'm ready. Crank it up.
0: Let's get out of here.
1: I'm gone.
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0: Harvest Fest is coming to the 400 block in downtown Wausau on Saturday, October 3rd from 11 a.m. to 1 p.m. There will be 1,400 free pumpkins for kids 12 and under, along with pumpkin decorating, face painting, fall crafts, a petting zoo, food vendors, downtown business, trick-or-treating, and so much more. 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
1: A.
2: Mainly cloudy skies initially on your Friday, but more sunshine as the day progresses and a high of 70 this afternoon, cooling off to about 48 degrees tonight with partly cloudy skies overnight. Partly cloudy again for most of Saturday with a high of 70. A couple isolated showers cannot be totally ruled out on Sunday, but most of us should stay dry. From the WCW News Channel 7 studio, I'm First Alert Meteorologist Spencer Furman.
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2: Good morning. Starbucks announced plans to close roughly 250 locations across North America, representing about 1% of its 18,000 stores. Restructuring expected to cost approximately $300 million. Specific locations have not yet been identified, but most closures expected before the end of the fiscal 2026 year. A Brown County judge has denied the victim's request to permanently seal the video evidence of the altercation in the Josh Jacobs case. In making that decision, Judge Mark Hammer weighed Wisconsin's open records law against Marzi's law, which protects victims' rights. The Hobart Lawrence Police Department will have 10 days to make decisions on whether or not certain record requests will actually be granted. And make sure you're staying alert near railroad crossings. According to the Wisconsin State Patrol, the state has seen 360 train-related crashes over the past 10 years. Drivers are reminded to never go around lowered gates or stop on tracks, and pedestrians are urged to stay off rail property and use only designated crossings.
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3: Central Wisconsin.
4: Mainly cloudy skies initially on your Friday, but more sunshine as the day progresses and a high of 70 this afternoon, cooling off to about 48 degrees tonight with partly cloudy skies overnight. Partly cloudy again for most of Saturday with a high of 70. A couple isolated showers cannot be totally ruled out on Sunday, but most of us should stay dry. From the WCW News Channel 7 studio, I'm First Alert Meteorologist Spencer Furman.

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13: Yep, and we're going to need an alibi from you, Red, because this was either you or your kin. I know you got peeps in Missouri, okay?
12: Yes.
13: And this involves a mobile home and a police chase, so it's kind of cut and dry.
12: I would tell you that it had nothing to do with my family, and I'd just be kidding myself. Wee wee.

0: when she does karaoke with that. John Anderson just a swanger. So Y106.5 wake up call, Big Red and Dana. All right, I've made some calls. I got some peeps on hold. What do we got?
1: It's the Y106.5 wake up call with Big Red and Dana. Sometimes the headlines are all you need.
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3: Cities across America continue to declare today Dolly Parton Day.
0: Yay.
3: Aww. So actually, California is the only one that's made it an official annual celebration.
0: Really?
3: Obviously, 925 Day. But yeah, there's stuff going on in Nashville, parties in New Orleans. So,
0: okay.
3: Yeah, it's all Dolly today. Seattle's new inconvenience store features pre-tangled USB cords.
0: Huh.
3: Yeah.
0: I could make a mint. Just look at my junk drawer in the kitchen.
3: Right.
0: I got at least $1,000 of tangled cord there.
3: No, Noah's, it reminds me, Noah's family, they always give him like, every Christmas, one of his gifts is like a bag full of like useless stuff. Oh, like it'll be like a key that doesn't go anywhere. It'll be a tangled cord. It'll be a cord for gosh knows what. I guess it's like a family tradition. It's actually really funny. I just never know what to do with it. I'm like, should I just throw this out?
0: Yes. Yeah. Yes. Because basically that's what they're doing. They're cleaning out their, you know, everybody's got that drawer in the kitchen.
3: Yes.
0: That's a collect all.
3: Yes.
0: Yeah. That's what they're doing. They're passing on their junk to you. Feel free to throw it away.
3: Yeah. I might start doing that to other people. That's a good idea. KFC debuts chicken flavored cereal served with gravy.
0: Ew. No, if you were going to tell me, like, maybe it was, like, maple syrup chicken kind of thing.
3: Well, right.
0: All right. I may go for the syrup.
3: Yeah.
0: Who wants that country gravy on their cornflakes?
3: Yeah, not me. That sounds disgusting. All right, Red, get ready to make some calls. Missouri man dragging mobile home with no tires down highway with pink tow truck tries fleeing cops at 30 miles per hour.
0: Betty Sue. Betty Sue. What did you, did someone tried to repo your double wide and you were like, not today, Satan.
3: Yeah, talk about the slowest police chase, 30 miles per hour. Yeah, because it didn't have wheels or tires.
0: It just pink sparking. Truck just, just sparking.
3: Hey, she wanted that beachfront property, you know.
0: Right, she was getting it there one way or the other.
3: Right.
0: I think it may have been her, actually. There you go. Another episode of They Might Be Ken.
3: Yes.
0: Yep. All right. More music on the way for you. Luke Bryan, Zach Top, and we got those birthdays and anniversaries.
3: You got time to let us know if you know anyone celebrating today or through the weekend. 715-342-WITE.
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1: Still got plenty of time to get them in on the Feltz's Dairy Store Talk and Text Line. That's today through the weekend. 715-342-WYT.

So who'd you wake up with this morning? 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

0: Hey, Jenny.
1: I was just going to say, man, you really robbed that cradle. Ryan Ryan Kotz also has a birthday on Saturday.
0: Happy birthday to Abby Higgins.
1: And then also on Sunday, our very own, well, WGLX's very own Kincaid will be celebrating his birthday. Happy birthday, bud.
0: Happy birthday, young man. Looking sexy with that shorter haircut you're rocking these days. And that is it right there. If it was your birthday or anniversary today, nobody called up to wish you happy birthday or anniversary.
1: They don't love you.
0: Nope, not like we do. Like, we get another long music set on the way for you. Plus, we got another chance for you to win your way to go south of the border with Why Buys You Fly.
1: You can get qualified. That cue to call is coming up at 7:40, so hang tight.
0: Get that number ready. So right around the corner. So Why with a 6.5 wake-up call.
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0: Jody Messina, and I am so sorry that Dana has got to put up with Big Red. 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
1: He's a ranch hand in a pinch, man. 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A cast iron skillet swinging lid flipper. 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
2: Good morning. Starbucks announced plans to close roughly 250 locations across North America, representing about 1% of its 18,000 stores. Restructuring expected to cost approximately $300 million. Specific locations have not yet been identified, but most closures expected before the end of the fiscal 2026 year. A Brown County judge has denied the victim's request to permanently seal the video evidence of the altercation in the Josh Jacobs case. In making that decision, Judge Mark Hammer weighed Wisconsin's open records law against Marcy's law, which protects victims' rights. The Hobart-Lawrence Police Department will have 10 days to make decisions on whether or not certain record requests will actually be granted. And make sure you're staying alert near railroad crossings. According to the Wisconsin State Patrol, the state has seen 360 train-related crashes over the past 10 years. Drivers are reminded to never go around lowered gates or stop on tracks, and pedestrians are urged to stay off rail property and use only designated crossings.
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3: Mainly cloudy skies initially on your Friday, but more sunshine as the day progresses and a high of 70 this afternoon, cooling off to about 48 degrees tonight with partly cloudy skies overnight. Partly cloudy again for most of Saturday with a high of 70. A couple isolated showers cannot be totally ruled out on Sunday, but most of us should stay dry. From the WCW News Channel 7 studio, I'm First Alert Meteorologist Beth Furman.
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1: Sheesh, I wasn't even speeding. From the Ho-Chunk Gaming Nakusa Studio, this is Y106.5, WYTE, Marshfield, Wausau, Plover.

Hey, y'all, this is Shane Prophet. This is the Wake Up Call with Big Red and Dana on Y106.5. It's pretty cool. It still ain't getting none of Mama's chicken.

0: Russell and Ella Langley. It's called Jaded. Today's Best Country, the Y-Wood 6.5 wake-up call. Big Red and Dana.
1: Well, Red, we're officially 1 week away, God willing, from baby number two.
0: Crossing fingies.
1: Oh boy. So coming up next, we're going to make sure there's nothing I'm forgetting, even though I'm sure there's a lot of things I'm forgetting.
0: Yeah, at this point, are you even more susceptible to mom brain walking into places, forgetting things?
1: Swiss cheese.
0: Okay.

0: won't be long. It's today's Best Country. The Y106.5 Wake Up Call. Big Red and Dana. Will Hippie. Ooh. It won't be long.
1: I know. We're just 1 week away from second baby. It's just funny how you approach the second, I'm sure, when you have like three, four.
0: Mm-hmm.
1: I mean, you just approach them all differently. Yep. Realize what you need to worry about, all those things. But like with Dakota, we had the nursery done like months before she came. Yeah, we just finished that up for baby number two like yesterday. Yeah, right. We had a bunch of diapers before Dakota ready to go. Yeah. This time I'm like, we'll do an Amazon order from the hospital. We don't know what size baby number two is going to be. You know, it's like whatever. You're just a little bit more lax.
0: So but you take whatever you can get though, because they'll get there eventually.
1: Well, exactly. And you know, hospitals, they'll let you go home with some diapers. We learned that last time. So I mean, I'm ready to keep baby fed, clothed, and alive. But I just want to know, like, what surprised people about their second baby? Like, people always talk about the surprises as a first-time parent, you know, this, that. But what were you surprised by with your second? I guess maybe the only thing I'm thinking about is, like, the dynamic between the two. Like,
0: sure.
1: Is Dakota going to want to be one of those kids that's like, can we send her back, you know,
0: right,
1: or whatever?
0: Is it going to be big sister or is it going to be send it back? My brother actually said that about me. Because, well, me and my brother were adopted.
1: Uh-huh.
0: So the youngest of the original Narowski boys or whatever was like, yay. They were like, hey, we're getting new boys. And then I guess after a week, like, he went up to my mom and dad, was like, can we give him back now?
1: Yeah, I mean, pretty typical stuff, right?
0: So is she going to be like that, or is she going to be like big sis?
1: Exactly. Like, who knows? We got her a baby doll. Everyone's like, get a baby doll in preparation. So she has a baby doll. And she kisses her baby sometimes, but then she also rips the baby out of the stroller and throws it on the ground sometimes.
0: I was going to say, banging its head against a mantle of the fireplace.
1: Exactly. I don't think that's a good indicator. But I'd love all the tips. 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

It's today's best country, the Y-106.5 Wake Up Call. Big Red and Dana. I am so indecisive today. It's Friday, and there is a plethora of dumb going on. So I wasn't sure which one to do, so we got a double dose of Moron of the Mornings coming up for you next.

0: Today's Best Country Y 106.5 is the wake-up call. Big Red and Dana, happy Friday. It's going to be such a good day. We're going to bless you with a double dose of stupid.
1: So stupid, we had to talk about it. It's your moron of the morning.
0: All right, the first one. Dana, can you guess what state this is coming out of?
2: Florida.
0: Duh. Yep. So a gentleman decided he loved police so much he was going to decorate his truck to look like one. Yeah, complete with logos and lights and all that stuff. Pulled a guy over, was having a problem with him when he pulled him over. So how did he decide he was going to rectify the situation? He called the police for backup.
2: Oh, my God.
0: Yes, the actual police then showed up, let the other driver go, commenced to arresting this gentleman.
2: Man, that's a twofer.
0: Yeah, that's a twofer. And, yeah, here's a good one for you, too. Noah Ross, 23, he was fired from Three Bars Feed and Track in New Rivers. It was basically, it's

0: 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If you're hearing this, it's because you're awesome and listening to the Y106.5 stream. 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
1: Hello, who is this?
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1: Megan, how you doing today? What's going on?
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1: You ready for a Friday?
2: Oh, yeah.
1: All right, Megan. Hey, I got good news for you. You are caller number six.
2: Number six? Woo!
1: You are now qualified for YBuy's You Fly, and we've got an all-inclusive trip for two, 6 days, 5 nights to the destination of the grand prize winner's choice, either Cancun or Punta Cana. We're going to give it away Friday, October 16th at 7:40. Big Red and Dana will pull one of the qualifiers at random. And that could be you, Megan. So make sure you're listening and good luck. And just tell everyone the station giving you the chance to win a vacation.
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3: Good morning. Starbucks announced plans to close roughly 250 locations across North America, representing about 1% of its 18,000 stores. Restructuring expected to cost approximately $300 million. Specific locations have not yet been identified, but most closures expected before the end of the fiscal 2026 year. A Brown County judge has denied the victim's request to permanently seal the video evidence of the altercation in the Josh Jacobs case. In making that decision, Judge Mark Hammer weighed Wisconsin's open records law against Marzi's law, which protects victims' rights. The Hobart-Lawrence Police Department will have 10 days to make decisions on whether or not certain record requests will actually be granted. And make sure you're staying alert near railroad crossings. According to the Wisconsin State Patrol, the state has seen 360 train-related crashes over the past 10 years. Drivers are reminded to never go around lowered gates or stop on tracks, and pedestrians are urged to stay off rail property and use only designated crossings.
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5: Mainly cloudy skies initially on your Friday, but clearing up as the day goes along with a high of 70 this afternoon. Cooling off to about 48 degrees tonight with partly cloudy skies expected overnight. Mostly sunny to partly cloudy skies on Saturday with a high of 70. Not going to rule out an isolated shower early on Sunday, but most of us are going to have to wait until the middle of next week before getting rain again. From the WCW News Channel 7 studio, I'm First Alert Meteorologist Spencer Furman.
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0: 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It's a wake-up call. Big Red and Dana.
1: Well, coming up next, there's nothing good going on in Hollywood. So we'll try to make you smile with our good news of the morning. We

0: if the hillbilly and the hippie can somehow get along, it gives us hope for the rest of the world.
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0: Today's Best Country Y106.5. It's a wake-up call. Big Red and Dana. Well, there's a plethora. That's my second time using it today. It's my word of the day. There's a lot of bad news out there for today. We're going to go ahead and kick off your Friday with some goodness.
1: Because everything seems to be going to hell in a handbasket.
2: Holy cow!
1: We like to pass along the positive.
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1: It's time for your good news of the morning with Big Red and Dana.
4: Oh, Richard, I'm so happy. Hold me.
5: Well, we cover a lot of little smart kiddos on the show, but this one I think takes the cake. Joe Petraro, he's 13, already dealt with a lot at that young age. He's dealt with bullying, Tourette's syndrome. He even overcame leukemia.
0: Wow. Who's bullying a leukemia-surviving kid with Tourette's? Really?
5: I know. But he also has an IQ of 168. So he's now one of the youngest people ever accepted into a master's program at New York University. So he's going to start at Louisiana State online program. Then he's going to transfer, get his master's. He's 13. So that would be enough for a 13-year-old to hang his hat on, right?
0: Right.
5: But he's already done a ton of other things, I guess, too. At 7, he published a series of short books.
0: What?
5: Yeah. He also started a nonprofit called Joe's Be Kind Campaign, which includes an adopt-a-grandparent program so you can kind of help out the elderly in your community. He also started another non-for-profit, Joe's Wells for Humanity. He's built over 127 wells in Africa and a Sports for All League, providing free, inclusive athletic opportunities to other kids who are sick or maybe dealing with bullying or just have, you know, things that keep them from playing normal sports. Who is this kid?
0: As good as news as that is, it just, you know, as I'm hearing the list of things this kid has done, it makes me realize I have completely wasted my life.
5: For sure. I thought holding a job through high school made me special. I mean, my goodness, let's protect this kid.
0: What's the old saying about he who laughs last?
5: Laughs the loudest.
0: Yeah, there you go. So for all the kids bullying this guy, here you go.
5: Yep.
0: Get some of that. All right, more music on the way for you. Dan and Shay, we got Kane Brown, and we'll find out what's going on in the country music world. It's 90 Seconds in Nashville.
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1: Today's Best Country, Y106.5. It's a wake-up call, Big Red and Dana. Well, one thing that's definitely got some miles on it is the rumor that Ella Langley and Riley Green were dating. We can officially squash that one.
2: Oh,
1: talk about who she actually is dating coming up. And the track list, the Cisco is out. And Ella's in.

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0: Well, we told you Miranda is teasing a new song called Snakeskin Boots. That may or may not be a collaboration with Ella Langley. And as it turns out, now that the complete track list has been released as of yesterday, it is true. Snakeskin Boots with Ella Langley is the first cut off the Cisco album. Only one other featured guest on her album, I see, coming in at number 10, a song to sing with Chris Stapleton.
2: Oh, yeah, we heard that one.
0: Yep, so that one's been around for a minute. But the new album should be coming out here pretty quickly. Speaking of Ella Langley, well, the dating rumor about her and Riley Green has been going on for a while. But it turns out she is dating a country star. It's just not Riley Green. It's Tucker Wetmore.
2: Man, I remember there were rumors about that a while back.
0: Yeah. They met through the industry, through friends and relationships who are out there, whatever. Ella was on her Instagram, said she was going out to celebrate her record-shattering run with her song Choosing Texas. When she did, Tucker Wetmore was right there. They were seen leaving the NSAI Awards during the 9th Annual Nashville Songwriters Awards together that night. She was also spotted waving to fans before slipping away in a car with Tucker.
2: Man, so she picked someone that looked like Riley Green and sounded like Morgan Wallen.
0: Well, now we know who Ella's fella is.
2: Yes.
0: And we also know Garth Brooks' next city tour. The Garth Brooks is bringing it home. The newest city he's going to be playing at. Blame It All on My Roots tour, Tulsa, Oklahoma. Mm. Yeah, coming back to where it all started. Tickets starting at $154, but you know, actually, after all the bots buy them up, it'll probably be $1,500. Right. So good luck getting in on that. And that's what's going on in the country music world. 90 seconds in Nashville. On the way, we got a boatload of tunes. We got 20 in a row. And your last chance for us, anyway, to get qualified, the bonus round.
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0: Day goes along with a high of 70 this afternoon, cooling off to about 48 degrees tonight with partly cloudy skies expected overnight. Mostly sunny to partly cloudy skies on Saturday with a high of 70. Not going to run an isolated shower early on Sunday, but most of us are going to have to wait until the middle of next week before getting rain again. From the WCW News Channel 7 studio, I'm First Alert Meteorologist Beth Furman.
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everybody. This is Eddie Montgomery from Montgomery Gentry, and you're listening to The Wake Up Call with Big Red and Dana. I hope they paid me a lot of money to say that.

0: Today's Best Country, so live with a 6.5 wake-up call. Big Red and Dana, well, our last qualifier of the week anyway. 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And who did so today?
1: Doreen Lepper from Stevens Point. Congratulations, you're our bonus qualifier. Your next shot is coming up at 1240 with Joe Malone.
0: Doreen. No? Okay.

0: Today's best country is the Y-Winter 6.5 wake-up call. Big Red and Dana, ladies and germs, that is going to do it for us.
1: We're out of here. Joe Malone's kicking us out. He's got your next chance to get qualified for Y-Buy's You Fly coming up at 12:40. And I guess that means the fun will start again Monday morning.
0: Amen. Y'all have an absolute wonderful weekend. Be good to one another. Be kind to one another. It's the only way we're going to change this world is one kind act at a time. We love you. See you Monday.
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0: new one. That's called Hands Up in today's Best Country. It's Y106.5. Joe Malone here getting things together and putting the Noontime Rewind together and getting ready for that for the Friday edition. And for Fridays, we normally do all requests. But since today is 9 to 5 day and Dolly Parton day, what do you say we do all Dolly Parton today for the Noontime Rewind? So I'm down with it. If you have a Dolly Parton request, hit me up on the Felt's Dairy Store Talk and Text Line, 715-342-WYTE. I mean, obviously, we'll do 925, so we can just put that one out there right away. We'll start it off with that. But any others that you would like to hear, hit me up. And absolutely, we will do leftovers today if we don't get all of them in for the Noontime Rewind. 715-342-WYTE. Again, that's the Felt's Dairy Store Talk and Text Line. It's Dolly Day. Let's do it. It's coming up at 12 o'clock. And coming up in the meantime, more of today's Best Country on the way from Ella Langley. Kenny Chesney worked in and Morgan Wallen. Been by now. Next.
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Today's Best Country. It's Y106.5. His new album, Silver Sands Marina, is out today, and he will be the guest tomorrow night, 7 to midnight, on B-Dub Radio to talk about his new album and his new tour. So check that out, and we keep your Friday rolling. It's Ella Langley. It's me, her, on Y106.5.

0: That's called What Took You So Long. That's brand new artist Jacob Hackworth. Today's Best Country. It's Y106.5. Nacoosa Giant Pumpkin Fest next weekend. Riverside Park in Nacoosa, the place to be. The Great Pumpkin Way Off will happen Saturday morning at 10. And then the Pumpkin Drops happens Saturday at 5 and Sunday at 4. 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We'll see you Riverside Park next weekend with Y106.5. Graylin James coming up. Also, Lauren Elena on the way. And Megan Maroney, Beautiful Things, next.
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1: Mainly cloudy skies initially on your Friday, but clearing up as the day goes along with a high of 70 this afternoon. Cooling off to about 48 degrees tonight with partly cloudy skies expected overnight. Mostly sunny to partly cloudy skies on Saturday with a high of 70. Not going to run an isolated shower early on Sunday, but most of us are going to have to wait until the middle of next week before getting rain again. From the WCW News Channel 7 studio, First Alert meteorologist Spencer Berman.

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That's Arnie in today's West Country. It's Y106.5, Joe Malone here, and I want to know what your favorite country song is, but your favorite Dolly Parton country song. For the Noontime Rewind today, it's 9 to 5 day, 9:25, so we're going to do all Dolly today for the Noontime Rewind. I mean, unless you got a better idea, I'm just saying, since it is Dolly Day, we will start it off with 9 to 5. That's going to be the first one. We got that out of the way. No need to request that one, but any other Dolly songs, let me know. I'll see if I can get it in. And if we need to do leftovers, absolutely, I'm fine with that for a Friday, especially if it's Dolly. So 715-342-WYTE, Felt Dairy Store Talk and Text Line. Hit that up. Tracy Byrd on the way, plus Lainey Wilson, Tucker Wetmore in there, and the two Lukes. Luke Bryan is coming up, and then Luke Combs is next.

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1: 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Joe Malone here. Next Friday and Saturday, Adams County Power Sports and RV Show is happening at the Adams County Fairground. 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I've got a whole bunch of stuff for you for a Friday in the form of 20 in a row. Blake Shelton, Tucker Wetmore, Shaboozy, Jason Aldean, Cody Johnson, all a part of it. And we kick it off with Boston Stella Lefty next.
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0: along with a high of 70 this afternoon, cooling off to about 48 degrees tonight with partly cloudy skies expected overnight. Mostly sunny to partly cloudy skies on Saturday with a high of 70. Not going to run an isolated shower early on Sunday, but most of us are going to have to wait until the middle of next week before getting rain again. From the WCW News Channel 7 studio, First Alert meteorologist Spencer Berman.
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That's brand new from Corey Kent. That's called Empty Words. Today's Best Country. It's Y106.5. It's Jumbo Load and 20 in a row rolling on. Thanks for listening. Let us be a part of your Friday. Here's to a great weekend ahead. And Blake Shelton keeps 20 in a row rolling on. I'll name the dogs on Y106.5.

That's Drew Baldridge. Today's Best Country. It's Y106.5. 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If not, your favorite Dolly songs. 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And Shaboozy, let's get tipsy. It's a bar song. 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
2: 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It's 925 Day, so we use that as our inspiration for the Noontime Rewind today, and it's all Dolly Parton songs. 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

That's Dolly and Coda Many Colors, the new time rewind. Today's Best Country, it's Y106.5. Happy Dolly Parton Day. It's 925-925, and it's kind of ironic that today is Dolly Parton Day because it was on this date in 1967 that a little-known country singer named Dolly Parton made her first appearance on the Porter Wagoner Show, singing two songs from her debut album. They were the songs Dumb Blonde and Something Fishy, and eventually she became the full-time replacement for the program's longtime singer, Norma Jean, and Dolly stayed on the show for 7 years and recorded a string of popular duets with Porter Wagoner. And when she wanted to leave, she told Porter that she was wanting to go and start her own solo career, and he was hurt and refused to listen. So to explain her feelings without arguing, she wrote a song and played it for him in his office, and immediately, as soon as he heard the song, he was deeply moved and started crying. And after the tears stopped, he told her it was the best song she had ever written and agreed to let her go on the condition that he could produce the record. That song was this one. It's I Will Always Love You. It's Noontime Rewind, Y106.5. Happy Dolly Parton Day. We miss her already.

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0: minute countdown till we get to the weekend. And yeah, I do have some leftovers from the Noontime Rewind coming up. Some Dolly songs we couldn't get to, so hang on for that. It's The Chief now, Guys Like Me. 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
0: Wrapping up 20 in a row in today's Best Country. It's Y106.5. Coming up at 12:40, I've got Y-Bye's You Fly, cue to call. That means if you're caller number 6, you get qualified for this all-inclusive trip of your choice to either Cancun or Punta Cana. 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It's as simple as that. 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We've got the hotel covered. All you got to do is get registered and then win, and you will be off on a 6-day, 5-night, all-inclusive vacation to the destination of your choice, courtesy of Rio Resorts, Apple Vacations, and Y106.5. So stick around for that. Plus, Riley Green coming up. Luke Combs worked in. Old Dominion on the way. And Kenny, Carry On next.
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So check that out. 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
1: Hello, who is this?
2: This is Chris.
1: Chris, what are you doing today?
2: Looking at the fall colors.
1: Really?
2: Where
1: are you at? Is there a good spot in central Wisconsin already for the fall colors?
2: We were up by Lake Tomahawk.
1: Oh, yeah. Region. Yeah, up north. They're really starting to pop up north. Really, really cool colors up there. I'm heading up there this weekend, so I'll be checking them out. Hey, I got good news for you, Chris. You're caller number six.
2: Woo-hoo!
1: There you go. You are now qualified for Y buys you fly. I got it backwards. I knew it was inevitable. I was going to do that. Well, here we go. All right. We buy you fly. It's with Apple Vacations and Rio Resorts. We've got an all-inclusive vacation at the destination of the grand prize winner's choice. 6 days, 5 nights. It's Cancun or Punta Cana. Which one of those would you choose if you had to?
2: Punta Cana.
1: Okay. Well, just maybe that could be your choice to make Friday, October 16th at 7:40 that morning. Big Red and Dana, the Y106.5 wake-up call, is going to pull one qualifier at random, and that person will get the trip. And just maybe, Chris, it could be you. So good luck, loud and proud. 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

That's Bonfire. Today's Best Country, it's Y106.5. Need big, big bonfires this time of year. I mean big ones. You gotta stay warm those country nights. Joe Malone rolling right through a Friday. Fresh new country, brand new. Chase Matthew. It's called Holding It Down. 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

0: Langley, that's Jaded in today's Best Country. It's Y106.5. That is a song that you won't find on any Co Wetzel album. That's because he hasn't put it on one yet. He and Ella kind of got together and recorded that song kind of as a one of, but I got a feeling his most recent album, The Night Champion, which just came out this past summer, is probably going to get the deluxe treatment like a lot of artists do. They'll re-release it and add a few more songs to it. That's probably what I would predict is going to happen with that song. It's not the first time they collaborated either. They worked together in 2003 on a song called That's Why We Fight. And the relationship between Ella Langley and Co Wetzel goes back about 4 or 5 years. Co Wetzel was one of the first artists to kind of take Ella Langley under his wing and help her out early on in her career. He took her out on the road, and she has several times thanked him and been very, very, very gracious for what he has done for her. So I got a feeling that's a relationship that will tend to last for quite some time. More of today's Best Country on the way. Megan Maroney, Cody Johnson coming up. Brooks and Dunn worked in as well. And Luke Bryan next.
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Tomorrow night, the Neon Moon Tour rolls into the Rush Center in Green Bay. 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And Jason Aldean keeps your Friday rolling on. It's called Don't Tell on Me. 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

0: Cody Johnson, that's The Fall. Today's Best Country, it's Y106.5. Joe Malone here, and you can catch the best polkas in Wisconsin, the Saturday morning polka party, live and lively every week with either Don Wierski or Ben Jammin, bringing you all your polka 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Saturday morning, 7 until 10 on Y106.5. And tomorrow morning, it will be the one and only Ben Jammin bringing you all of your polka favorites. So get ready and enjoy. More of today's Best Country on the way. Morgan Wallen coming up. Dylan Scott worked in, plus Miranda Lambert in there. And Dan and Shay, Say So next.
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store beach chair, dropping limes in a Corona. But she looks back, yeah, she throws me a kiss like, honey, I sure want you. And it's 103 between her and me, and only 92 in Daytona. And

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1: Central Wisconsin weather.
2: A few clouds for this evening, then mainly clear and cool for tonight. Low falls to 49. For the weekend, Saturday, sunny to partly cloudy and mild, the high 70. Clouds return for Sunday, a slight chance of spotty showers, high 67. A fair amount of sunshine on Monday and mild, high 72. Clouds return Tuesday, rain possible in the afternoon, continue at night, high 68. Considerable cloudiness on Wednesday, the high 66. 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

Hey, we finally made it. Good afternoon and welcome to a finally Friday, my friends. It's Greg Lee coming up. Keene Brown and Zach John King. Today's Best Country, Y106.5.

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0: Today's Best Country, Y106.5, Zach John King with Get to Drinking. How you doing? Welcome to Friday. You're sitting in with Greg Lee, and we'll talk about Garth Brooks right now. Garth Brooks has long tried to get a fair shake to ticket buyers. So when an influx of bot activity was detected shortly after tickets went on sale for his upcoming Salt Lake City show, the G-Man leaped into action, shutting down the on-sale 30 minutes in. Brooks assured ticket buyers that the tickets sold during the on-sale will be honored and promised a new opening night for fans who were shut out of this pre-sale. Okay? The new opening night is set for Thursday, October 8th at the Delta Center, with Brooks now bringing his Blame It All on My Roots arena tour to Salt Lake City for four back-to-back shows. Garth, stepping in. Get ready here. Get out of here, bots. We don't need you anymore, okay? I wish that would happen for a lot of shows. You know, you pay like, man, I got to sell the kids or something just to go see a show these days. No. Garth is keeping it simple. My applause for you, Garth, along with millions of your fans as well. Stick around. On the way, Lauren Elena with Chase Matthew. And before the top of the hour, Luke Bryan, Luke Combs with Finders Keepers. 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

0: couldn't talk to anybody about the way I was feeling. I was scared and I was alone. I started drinking. I just didn't want to deal with what was happening in my life. I knew about AA, but thought I was too young. I found out I was wrong. If you have a problem with your drinking, why don't you give AA a call? Alcoholics Anonymous. It works. Look us up. 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

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Coming up, Bailey Zimmerman, and in 10 minutes, two Lukes, Combs and Brian with Finders Keepers. 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

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That was the final track off Luke Bryan's brand new album, his ninth studio album, Signs. Hi, everybody. It's Greg Lee, and the sign is weather-wise is going to get cooler, and some of us just like to go someplace warmer. Well, we're gonna find that elixir for you. It's called the Why Buys You Fly with Apple Vacations and Rio Resorts. 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
1: A few clouds for this evening, then mainly clear and cool for tonight. Low falls to 49. For the weekend, Saturday, sunny to partly cloudy and mild, the high 70. Clouds return for Sunday, a slight chance of spotty showers, high 67. A fair amount of sunshine on Monday and mild, high 72. Clouds return Tuesday, rain possible in the afternoon, continue at night, high 68. Considerable cloudiness on Wednesday, the high 66. From W.

A country throwback here from George Strait from 1986. It's Greg Lee. Coming up next hour, why we're so tired during the fall season. Y106.5.

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1: 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On a

happy Friday once again. You're hanging with Greg Lee. Coming up, Lady Wilson, Zach Top, and why are we so tired during the fall season? Right now, Graylin James with Water at a Wedding, today's best country, Y106.5.

0: Today's Best Country, Y106.5, Zach Top with South of Sanity. It's Greg Lee. Yes, we're a couple days into autumn, and sleep experts explain how the change of seasons from summer to fall can impact sleep. To start with, darker mornings can make it feel harder to get out of bed, and shorter days and darker evenings can make us feel sleepier earlier. But autumn's cooler temperatures can help because our bodies can cool off quicker, helping you fall asleep faster. I fell asleep faster the other night, but I got up about 3 o'clock in the morning and couldn't go back to bed. What's up with that? Come on, Mr. Coffee Machine. Let's do it. All righty. Speaking of getting cold, let's warm up with a trip, okay? YMI's U-Fly is an all-inclusive trip for two for 6 days and 5 nights to either Cancun, Mexico, or Punta Cana, Dominican Republic. And it's on the house. Yeah, you fly and we buy. Now, I want to get you qualified for Why Buys You Fly coming up at 3:40. 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Be colors number 6. And you are qualified for Why Buys You Fly with Apple Vacations, Rio Resorts, and Today's Best Country, Y106.5.
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1: 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Heading for the weekend. Happy Friday, my friends. We're sitting in with Greg Lee. Stick around. 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

few clouds for this evening, then mainly clear and cool for tonight. Low falls to 49. For the weekend, Saturday, sunny to partly cloudy and mild, the high 70. Clouds return for Sunday, a slight chance of spotty showers, high 67. A fair amount of sunshine on Monday and mild, high 72. Clouds return Tuesday, rain possible in the afternoon, continue at night, high 68. Considerable cloudiness on Wednesday, the high 66. From WSAW News Channel 7 Studio, I'm First Alert Meteorologist Drew Taban.

New Country Shaboozy with Cowgirl. Good afternoon. It's Greg Lee. Come up next hour, Jason Aldean, Parker McCollum, and we'll kick off Fat Bear Week. 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

Today's Best Country, Y106.5, Parker McCollum with Burn It Down. Hi, everybody. Welcome to a Friday or sitting in with Greg Lee. And one of the internet's favorite wildlife competitions is back with 16 seriously well-fed brown bears battling for bragging rights. Fat Bear Week starts this week, letting fans vote for their favorite resident of Alaska, Katmai National Park, including defending champion Chunk, who was estimated at about 1,200 pounds last year. The bears spent the summer packing on weight by eating salmon ahead of hibernation, where they can lose about a third of their body weight. Voting is open online now at fatbearweek.org, with the winner set to be announced September 29th. I wonder if I can qualify for Fat Bear Week. I like laying around and eating, too, especially salmon this time of year. Coming up, Post Malone and Blake Shelton and Brad Paisley, too, with Remind Me, along with Carrie Underwood, Y106.5.

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On the way, our WSAW First Alert Forecast, Kenny Chesney, Dylan Scott, Chris Young, and so many more of today's best country artists ready to take you home for Quitting Time 20 in a row. 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

0: for tonight. Will falls to 49. For the weekend, Saturday, sunny to partly cloudy and mild to high 70. Clouds return for Sunday. A slight chance of spotty showers, high 67. A fair amount of sunshine on Monday and mild, high 72. Clouds return Tuesday. Rain possible in the afternoon, continue at night, high 68. Considerable cloudiness on Wednesday, the high 66. From WSAW News Channel 7 Studio, I'm First Alert Meteorologist Jeremy Tabin.
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Hey, it's Greg Lee taking you home in your Quitting Time 20 in a row for your weekend. Coming up in about 20 minutes, Ashley Cook explains why she named her new album after herself. 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

Tuesday. How you doing? Welcome to the weekend. Greg Lee taking you home. It's ready to roll. Coming up at Zach Top of Country, throwback kicker Melon Jackson and Eric Church on the way. 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
2: 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Second hand from a dealer in Atlanta.

0: just an old plywood boat with a 75 Johnson with electric choke.
1: A country throwback hit from 2002 from Ellen Jackson. It's Greg Lee. Coming up, Jason Aldean, and Ashley Cook explains why she named her new album after herself. Today's Best Country, Y106.5.

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0: Well, Ashley Cook joins us on your ride home and explain why she named her new album after herself. Here's Ashley Cook.
2: I think right now it feels mainstream, but also clever and also really makes you feel something. I'm a lyricist big time. Like, I have lyrics first always. Yeah, that's I've always been such a, you know, of course I want it to make me feel something, but to me I feel something through the lyric. But it's funny because Dan is the perfect partner in this record because I'm such a lyricist and he's such a musician. Like, he loves the musicality of it.
0: That's Ashley Cook. I'm Greg Lee. Stick around. All the way, Lauren Elena with Chase Matthew. And in 10 minutes, Luke Combs with Be By You on Y106.5.
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Few clouds for this evening, then mainly clear and cool for tonight. Low falls to 49. For the weekend, Saturday, sunny to partly cloudy and mild, the high 70. Clouds return for Sunday, a slight chance of spotty showers, high 67. A fair amount of sunshine on Monday and mild, high 72. Clouds return Tuesday, rain possible in the afternoon, continue at night, high 68. Considerable cloudiness on Wednesday, the high 66. 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

say so. It's Greg Lee coming up. Justin Moore in the Man versus Machine boxing match. And this guy just announced a massive tour, the original Vibroom Tour 2027. Coming to Amfan Field on Saturday, July 10th in Milwaukee. Here's Kenny Chesney. It's no secret.

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0: Today's Best Country, Y106.5, Justin Moore with Time's Ticking. Hi, everybody. Happy weekend. You're sitting in with Greg Lee. An influencer, Frankie LaPena, stopped into a into a boxing ring in San Francisco to face a six-foot-tall robot, and the match didn't go quite well as he had hoped for. The robot, which had glowing red eyes and looked like something from a Terminator movie, faced LaPena in what organizers call the first human versus robot boxing match. Spectators watched as LaPena went from holding his own against the machine to taking a beating in the ring. So a Terminator-style robot won the first ever man versus machine boxing match. Well, I'm not going to go in a ring with a robot. I'll lose hands down. That's it. I'll take the fall. Thank you. A Jelly Roll coming up and Hands Up.
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A country throwback hit from 1994, Trisha Yearwood with X's and O's. It's Greg Lee, all the way Josh Ross, Brett Eldridge, and Stella Lefty. Right now, Kevin Powers with Shaboozy with Move On today's Best Country, Y106.5.

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0: Today's Best Country, Y106.5, Stella Lefty with Boston. Well, my friends, that'll wrap it up for me, Greg Lee. Thanks a lot for having me on. Sure do appreciate that. And keep it right here on the way. Our WSAW First Alert Forecast. Blake Shelton on the way, Tyler Hubbard. And coming away after 7, Backstage Country with Elena. Filling in for the new mom, Elena Smith, is John Shombi with his special guests, Locash, Kristen Preston from Locash. They will be around having a great time with you on Backstage Country with Elena. Enjoy the weekend, my friends, and I'll see you back here Sunday at noon on today's Best Country, Y106.5.
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5: Central Wisconsin weather.
6: A few clouds for this evening, then mainly clear and cool for tonight. Low falls to 49. For the weekend, Saturday, sunny to partly cloudy and mild, the high 70. Bound to turn for Sunday, a slight chance of spotty showers, high 67. A fair amount of sunshine on Monday and mild, high 72. Clouds return Tuesday, rain possible in the afternoon, continue at night, high 68. Considerable cloudiness on Wednesday, the high 66. From WSAW News Channel 7 Studio, a first floor meteorologist, Jeremy Tabor.